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0: Hey, what's happening? 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

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Eric Slater, 1029 The Rattler. I'm going to be looking for you on Saturday at the Amarillo National Center for the original Harley party. 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Hopefully, we will see you across the weekend and back here bright and early in the AM on Monday. We're going to be talking about how you can help our Panhandle area teachers. The Polk Street Cruise is just around the corner. I'm going to run that down for you. And another big night at Shark Beach. I'll see you back here in the AM with all the details.

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Eric Slater, 1029 The Rattler. I'm going to be looking for you on Saturday at the Amarillo National Center for the original Harley party. 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Hopefully, we will see you across the weekend and back here bright and early in the AM on Monday. We're going to be talking about how you can help our Panhandle area teachers. The Polk Street Cruise is just around the corner. I'm going to run that down for you. And another big night at Shark Beach. I'll see you back here in the AM with all the details.

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0: Hey, what's happening? Eric Slater, 1029 The Rattler, inviting you to wake up with Morning Weird. 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

Hey, what's going on, weekend? Eric Slater, 1029 The Rattler. I'm going to be looking for you on Saturday at the Amarillo National Center for the original Harley party. 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Hopefully, we will see you across the weekend and back here bright and early in the AM on Monday. 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The Polk Street Cruise is just around the corner. I'm going to run that down for you. And another big night at Shark Beach. I'll see you back here in the AM with all the details.

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Eric Slater, 1029 The Rattler. 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Hopefully, we will see you across the weekend and back here bright and early in the AM on Monday. We're going to be talking about how you can help our Panhandle area teachers. The Polk Street Cruise is just around the corner. I'm going to run that down for you. And another big night at Shark Beach. 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

0: Hey, what's happening? 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

Hey, what's going on, weekend? Eric Slater, 1029 The Rattler. I'm going to be looking for you on Saturday at the Amarillo National Center for the original Harley party. 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Hopefully, we will see you across the weekend and back here bright and early in the AM on Monday. We're going to be talking about how you can help our Panhandle area teachers. The Polk Street Cruise is just around the corner. I'm going to run that down for you. And another big night at Shark Beach. I'll see you back here in the AM with all the details.

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Hey, what's going on, weekend? Eric Slater, 1029 The Rattler. I'm going to be looking for you on Saturday at the Amarillo National Center for the original Harley Party. 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Hopefully, we will see you across the weekend and back here bright and early in the AM on Monday. We're going to be talking about how you can help our Panhandle area teachers. The Polk Street Cruise is just around the corner. I'm going to run that down for you. And another big night at Shark Beach. I'll see you back here in the AM with all the details.

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0: Hey, what's going on, weekend? Eric Slater, 1029 The Rattler. I'm going to be looking for you on Saturday at the Amarillo National Center for the original Harley party. Get your tickets before they are sold out. Come out for the food, the drink, the fun, and your shot at the 2026 Heritage Classic Liberty Edition Harley Davidson. Hopefully, we will see you across the weekend and back here bright and early in the AM on Monday. We're going to be talking about how you can help our Panhandle area teachers. The Polk Street Cruise is just around the corner. I'm going to run that down for you. And another big night at Shark Beach. I'll see you back here in the AM with all the details.
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Hey, what's going on, weekend? Eric Slater, 1029 The Rattler. I'm going to be looking for you on Saturday at the Amarillo National Center for the original Harley party. 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Hopefully, we will see you across the weekend and back here bright and early in the AM on Monday. We're going to be talking about how you can help our Panhandle area teachers. The Polk Street Cruise is just around the corner. I'm going to run that down for you. And another big night at Shark Beach. I'll see you back here in the AM with all the details.

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Hey, what's going on, weekend? Eric Slater, 1029 The Rattler. I'm going to be looking for you on Saturday at the Amarillo National Center for the original Harley Party. 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Hopefully, we will see you across the weekend and back here bright and early in the AM on Monday. We're going to be talking about how you can help our Panhandle area teachers. The Polk Street Cruise is just around the corner. I'm going to run that down for you. And another big night at Shark Beach. I'll see you back here in the AM with all the details.

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Hey, what's going on, weekend? Eric Slater, 1029 The Rattler. I'm going to be looking for you on Saturday at the Amarillo National Center for the original Harley party. Get your tickets before they are sold out. Come out for the food, the drink, the fun, and your shot at the 2026 Heritage Classic Liberty Edition Harley Davidson. Hopefully, we will see you across the weekend and back here bright and early in the AM on Monday. We're going to be talking about how you can help our Panhandle area teachers. The Polk Street Cruise is just around the corner. I'm going to run that down for you. And another big night at Shark Beach. I'll see you back here in the AM with all the details.

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Eric Slater, 1029 The Rattler. I'm going to be looking for you on Saturday at the Amarillo National Center for the original Harley party. 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Hopefully, we will see you across the weekend and back here bright and early in the AM on Monday. We're going to be talking about how you can help our Panhandle area teachers. The Polk Street Cruise is just around the corner. I'm going to run that down for you. And another big night at Shark Beach. I'll see you back here in the AM with all the details.

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Hey, what's going on, weekend? Eric Slater, 1029 The Rattler. I'm going to be looking for you on Saturday at the Amarillo National Center for the original Harley party. 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Hopefully, we will see you across the weekend and back here bright and early in the AM on Monday. We're going to be talking about how you can help our Panhandle area teachers. The Polk Street Cruise is just around the corner. I'm going to run that down for you. And another big night at Shark Beach. I'll see you back here in the AM with all the details.

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0: Hey, what's happening? 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

0: Hey, what's happening? 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

0: certainly was in the right.
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Hopefully, we will see you across the weekend and back here bright and early in the AM on Monday. We're going to be talking about how you can help our Panhandle area teachers. The Polk Street Cruise is just around the corner. I'm going to run that down for you. And another big night at Shark Beach. I'll see you back here in the AM with all the details.

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Hey, what's going on, weekend? Eric Slater, 1029 The Rattler. I'm going to be looking for you on Saturday at the Amarillo National Center for the original Harley Party. 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Hopefully, we will see you across the weekend and back here bright and early in the AM on Monday. We're going to be talking about how you can help our Panhandle area teachers. The Polk Street Cruise is just around the corner. I'm going to run that down for you. And another big night at Shark Beach. I'll see you back here in the AM with all the details.

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0: Hey, what's happening? Eric Slater, 1029 The Rattler, inviting you to wake up with Morning Weird. 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

Hey, what's going on, weekend? Eric Slater, 1029 The Rattler. I'm going to be looking for you on Saturday at the Amarillo National Center for the original Harley party. 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Hopefully, we will see you across the weekend and back here bright and early in the AM on Monday. We're going to be talking about how you can help our Panhandle area teachers. The Polk Street Cruise is just around the corner. I'm going to run that down for you. And another big night at Shark Beach. I'll see you back here in the AM with all the details.

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1: This time of year, a lot of people are going to tell you how to have the best summer ever. But if they're not sitting on a Harley-Davidson, can they really be trusted?
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Hey, what's happening weekend? Eric Slater, 102.9 The Rattler. Hope you had a great week. Hope you're having a great weekend. Now, we brought Destination Live to a close, but the next big one is just around the corner. We're going to be breaking out details real soon. Hope to see you back here bright and early in the AM on Monday. Shark Beach has got another epic weekend just around the corner. I'm going to run down the details. The Polk Street Cruise is back. 102.9 The Rattler's got the official sticker. This year, it is free to watch and free to cruise, and we're going to have all the details. And Harley Heroes is just around the corner. This could be the coolest blood drive of the entire summer. Plus, we're going to tell you how you can help Texas Panhandle teachers. I'll be running down the details on Monday.

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0: Hey, what's happening? Eric Slater, 1029 The Rattler, inviting you to wake up with Morning Weird. 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